0: Just $1.99 with purchase through the in-app offer. Yup, 10 crispy nugs with your favorite sauce for under $2. Finally, my $2 bill will have a purpose. Oh wait, I forgot this offer's in the Wendy's app. Well, never mind, $2 bill, go back to being completely useless once again. Get your favorite nugs for $1.99, only in the Wendy's app.
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